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14: Shout out to the savvy ones tuned in across the UK.
15: Who? 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
14: 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The dog walkers who take the lead when comparing pet cover for their pampered pooches. 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
1: Now that's savvy.
2: It's Kiss Breakfast. Aileen, what's going on?
3: For the first time in 22 years, Arsenal are Premier League champions.

0: Mikel Arteta's squad celebrating in footage shared on socials after watching the deal sealed due to Manchester City's 1-1 draw at Bournemouth. Thousands of fans also gathered outside the Emirates Stadium in North London celebrating their title success, their fourth ever and first since 2004. The team will be handed the trophy at their final game of the season against Crystal Palace on Sunday. At the other end, Tottenham's defeat at Chelsea means the relegation fight will go down to the final day. Spurs are 2 points above the drop zone with West Ham still able to catch them. Next, a woman accused of opening fire on the LA home of Rihanna has had her case put on pause over concerns about her mental health. Ivana Lisette Ortiz denies attempted murder and a string of other charges. The Met Police are urging potential sexual assault victims to get in touch with them after allegations were made during the filming of Married at First Sight UK. Channel 4's looking into it and says the show has some of the most robust welfare checks across the industry. And Southampton have been kicked out of the Championship playoffs. They admitted filming Middlesbrough's training session, who've now taken the final slot and will be taking on Hull at Wembley on Saturday. Keep up to date with everything KISS. Just find us on socials. I'm Aileen O'Sullivan.
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2: everyone!
3: A winning Wednesday if you're an Arsenal fan. Okay, Gouda!
2: Right, it's begun.
3: Gouda.
2: It's begun already, all right? Right, Rudimental's on the way after this from Olivia.

0: It's a huge sound to be waking up to. Rudimental, Ella Eyre, It's Waiting All Night on Kiss Breakfast with Tyler West and Chloe Burrows. It's 1 minute past six.
1: Good morning, and a big shout out to Danny and the Brixton Gooners who've texted in. Morning, guys. Gooners! A lot of this is spelled quite wrong. Champions of England, we're on our way home after celebrating all night.
2: Oh my God, you can't believe it.
1: No one can believe it.
0: Listen, jump on the WhatsApp this morning. If you're a Gooner, how are you feeling? How's your edge? All right, 03448 112233. It's a massive morning for Arsenal fans, to be fair. We're going to let them have their flowers for a minute, all right? First, it's Dominic Fike.

0: Ariana Grande, We Can't Be Friends on Kiss Breakfast. It's 7 minutes past six on Wednesday, the 20th of May. You were Tyler West and Chloe Burrows, and we are finishing this week in Ibiza! It's happening. Me and Chloe are going to be there live from O Beach for 3 Mobile Presents Kiss Ibiza. Come on.
1: Yes, we are. And Nick Bright and Rio Frederica are both going to be there as well, bringing you bangers from Cafe Mambo. And of course, we've got the Kiss Pool Party at O Beach on Saturday.
0: Right, we're taking you with us. We're actually taking you with us. Whatever you've got going on this bank holiday weekend, trust me, we got your soundtrack, okay? First things first, we do just need to address it. We need to talk about the arse this morning.
1: Yes, we do.
0: Yeah. How are you feeling?
1: I'm fine. I actually went to bed because I had to be up early this morning, but oh my God, my group chats, like my family group chats, we are Arsenal through and through. They are massive Arsenal fans. We won the Prem!
0: It's happened. Champions of England.
1: 22 years we've waited, but we'll take it. Do you know what I mean?
0: I think
1: we'll
0: just
1: take it.
0: It's actually, you know what, it's quite nice to see everybody celebrating so hard. I mean, celebrating that hard is almost like you doubted yourself then, didn't you, really?
1: Lifetime.
0: If you knew you had it in the bag, you wouldn't be celebrating that hard. You'd be like, oh yeah, light work, right? On to the next one.
1: Listen, it's a good day.
0: That's fine,
1: When I was driving in, I drive through central London, there are parties in the street.
0: I was driving through
1: the streets at 4:30 in the morning. They are partying. Leicester Square is covered in red.
0: Yeah.
2: Can confirm, the same in Trafalgar Square, saw two guys in their Arsenal tops throwing up, and I thought, good for you.
1: I
0: feel like we're the party CCTV right now.
2: We are.
0: That's right. I mean, I did see this on Saka's Insta. Fair play. Okay. I mean,
1: how could you not be joyful off the back of that?
0: Yeah.
1: It is
0: a thought though. The only reason they kind of won is because Bournemouth drew.
1: Where's Chelsea in the league?
0: Well, Chelsea won last night. I was there at the match. It was a great match. Yeah, no, we didn't win. I mean, we were the first team, the first British team in history to win the Champions League, so...
1: I don't care about that.
2: It's not about you.
1: I do not care about that.
0: I'm so glad. I'm so glad we came through, all right?
1: Listen, someone call Anne Hathaway, see how she is.
0: Anne, you're right, love. Right, here's music from Tyler now. This is Chanel on Kiss Breakfast.

0: Tyler West and Chloe Burrows with you this morning. That's the Kid Laroi and Justin Bieber with Stay. Good morning to Tommy on the WhatsApp.
1: What a beautiful day. Arsenal, champions of England. Get up there.
0: Get up there.
2: I love that.
3: Mayday, emergency, emergency. You could be winning £400,000 today. That was not a joke. That was very, very serious. That's 400 grand today, all in tax-free cash. And I know what you could spend the money on. Get season tickets and watch Arsenal do it all again
0: or
3: next
0: year. Or just all your favourite team. Doesn't have to be Arsenal. You don't have to buy Arsenal
3: season
0: tickets.
3: Give all the money to my club. Give all the money to my club.
0: Right, these are your last few hours to enter. Right, we're not messing around this morning. 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
0: Best of luck with that, right? If no matter what morning that you're having right now, it needs to be a whimsical Wednesday morning. All right, we're going to help you out with that in a sec.
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11: In London, there's disruption on both the Suffragette and Mile May lines at the minute. On Bromley Road southbound, it's blocked from Southend Lane. In Cardiff, Northern Avenue in both directions is blocked at the M4 at Junction 32. And in Wickham, Wickham Horse Fair is causing road closures until around 8pm today. It's drizzle with highs of 20 in London, light rain and highs of 17 in Bath.
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0: Molly, Skilly Bang, Shensia and Silent Addy. Shake It to the Max on Kiss Breakfast with Tyler West and Chloe Burrows this morning. Shout out to David.
1: Morning. Listening to you two is the perfect start to the day. I start work around 4 a.m. and I try and finish my shift around the same time as you guys finish yours. Just to keep me pushing on a little bit. It never happens, but it keeps me going anyway.
0: Here
2: we are. Absolute hero, man. Shout out you, David. Where are you from? Where do you do your deliveries? Let us know. What, you're gonna go help with the last delivery? We'll do the last, not today, but maybe just tomorrow. We can back it. David, you're a legend, man.
0: You can get involved in the WhatsApp this morning, 0344 8 112 233. Would love to hear from you on this whimsical Wednesday, everyone. Okay, so how are we making Wednesday whimsical? Chloe, kick us off.
2: I am a bookworm, and I started a new book yesterday when I was at the hairdresser's, Star Side by Alex Hester, and I'm going to finish it today.
3: Wow. How much did you read yesterday?
0: Yeah, no.
2: Like 40%.
3: Oh, wow.
0: 40%? Did you skim it?
2: No, I've got this weird thing. It's actually, I can't sing, can't dance, can't do anything, but I can read a book really quickly. Like, I just lock in. I think it's an ADHD thing. Yeah. But yeah, I'm
4: going to finish it. I will ask you, though, you can sing. Espresso Martini.
2: Run up Espresso Martini. We're pushing for number one.
3: Go stream it.
2: Stream it on all your platforms.
0: Nice, nice. Bevs, how are you making Wednesday whimsical?
4: I think I'm going to buy a jigsaw puzzle. But I don't know. I just had a sudden urge. And you know when you're watching TV but you want to be doing something at the same time?
2: Yes.
4: I'm like, that's the perfect thing to be working on. I might get like a personalised one with a picture.
2: You should
4: like,
2: do printed. I love that.
4: I just really
3: Can I also recommend
4: that.
3: Something else to you?
4: Yeah.
3: I'm currently doing a paint by numbers.
2: That's fun. Do you remember the crystal ones you used to get? Yes. Oh, right, okay. So, no, because hold on a sec. Well, because we've got reading a book over here, and then over here we've got doing a jigsaw puzzle, and then we've got paint my numbers. We're trying to reduce our screen time, this is, Tyler. This is killing our people.
0: The wildest group I've ever been involved in.
2: Oh, what are you doing
3: now? Are we too wholesome?
0: No, I'm not doing anything crazy, but I'm just going to put it. Well, in fact, this is the craziest thing I've ever done as a Chelsea fan. I'm just going to say, from a Chelsea fan to an Arsenal fan, well done, Arsenal.
2: Why would you not do that? We just won, obviously.
0: Well, yeah, obviously.
2: Well done.
0: I'll say it, and I'll tell you what, I'll give you. Lightning forever. That's it.
2: Well, we'll take that.
0: Thank you,
2: Bev.
0: Thank you,
2: get it this morning.
0: 0344 8 112 233. Come and say hello on the WhatsApp this morning for your whimsical Wednesday.

0: back us on Kiss Breakfast. You're with Tyler West and Chloe Boris this morning, and it is about time that we all jump in the shower.
1: Ooh.
0: Oh, yeah. So this is it. Is there something that's been absolutely booting off in your group chat, right? Is there something that the first thing that you thought about when you got in the shower this morning? A really random thought that you want to come and blow our minds on Kiss Breakfast? 03-448-112233. Jump on the WhatsApp this morning and come and just share that random thought, all right? I'm going to kick it off. I was thinking about this because yesterday I was trying to do things, like I was trying to train up my other hand. A dominant hand. Why do we have dominant hands?
2: What do you mean train up your
0: like,
2: other
0: as
2: hand?
0: In my, so I'm my right arm's my strongest, but my left hand can do handwriting, right? So I was trying to write a card last night for my friend. wrote the card. And I thought, let me just try out my right hand. Mate, it was like it was drunk. I can't do it. Like, it's had its whole life to try and learn on how to operate, but still,
2: how
0: it's not functional.
2: How is the hands decided?
0: Exactly,
2: yeah,
0: that's
2: right.
0: What I'm saying.
2: How has that happened? Because we're left-handed, aren't we?
0: Yeah.
2: And how's that happened?
0: It's long. Like, why? Do you know how embarrassing it is going into, like, when you go in class when you were younger and you get, like, given left-handed scissors? How does that work?
3: You know, at schools, like, 100 years ago, if you were left-handed, they'd force you to write right-handed.
0: See what I mean?
2: Oh, I bet a man decided that.
3: I agree.
2: Oh, God.
4: Abolish that.
2: Yeah.
0: Right, Chloe, what's yours?
2: Mine is, I learned something new today that I'd like to share with the class. Did you know they move golf holes?
5: What do you mean?
3: No.
2: They move the holes on a course. They get moved.
3: What?
0: Is this factual?
2: See, if you keep... Yeah.
0: Okay. All right. No, I'm just putting it out there.
2: Saw on TikTok, watched a video, and then I saw two more TikToks. So I'm going to say it's pretty gospel.
0: How often do they move the goalposts?
6: I've just looked it up. They change multiple times a week. Yeah. Sometimes
0: a week?
6: Every day. What?
2: Yeah.
3: Are they filling it in?
0: Fill my hole.
2: Fill my hole.
0: That's blowing my mind, actually.
2: There you go, have
0: if
2: that.
0: If that is true.
2: Have that.
0: Sharita, what's yours?
3: When did Mackie's suddenly get so expensive?
6: Oh, really?
3: It's gone through the roof.
0: Even the saver menu?
3: Even the saver menu.
2: What's the price?
3: Well, wrap of the day used to be $1.99, right? Mm. Now it's $2.49. Mm. A 50p increase, I think, is quite a lot.
0: Cozy lives, man.
3: And, like, me and my parents went yesterday, just out for the day, went for the drive-thru. Oh, a bit whimsical, a bit fun. Literally £15 on barely anything.
2: Nah. Mm.
3: It used to be cheaper chips.
6: Not fun.
2: Do you know where else is? Actually, I would class it as an expensive restaurant now. Mm. Nando's.
3: Yes.
2: That is a bomb.
3: A new one's opening up near me, and I'm like, well, I can't go there.
6: Proper treat.
0: Because he lives his real man.
2: Yeah.
0: Bevs, finally, what's your shower thought?
6: I was thinking about judges' houses on The X Factor.
0: Yeah.
6: And what a low it would be when they would get to the airport, open the envelope, and it's like Miami, Dubai, like Las Vegas, and then Dublin. Like, if Louis Walsh was your mentor and The X Factor, I'm so sorry, and I just feel like we need to support those people.
2: Look at Westlife, man. They were
6: cheering
2: great.
6: Cheering JLS, but they just went to Dublin.
2: Yeah. Did Louis Walsh do JLS?
6: Yeah.
2: Shut up.
0: Yeah.
2: He's good at his job.
0: The man delivers.
2: Yeah.
0: All right, what's your shower thought? You can come and share it on Kiss Breakfast. 03-448-112233. Is it about holes on the golf course? Is it about that?
2: Please be about that.
0: Is it about dominant hands? Let us know. You can be sharing it next. Yes.
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14: In London, there's disruption on the Suffragette line at the minute. There's one lane closing, queuing traffic for 1 mile on the M1 southbound at London Gateway Services. In Cardiff, Northern Avenue in both directions is blocked at the M4 Junction 32. And in Wickham, Wickham Horse Fair is causing road closures until around 8 p.m. today. There's drizzle with highs of 20 in London.

0: who don't get enough love on that track, by the way. It's one of the best verses. That's I Know What You Want on Kiss Breakfast. You were Tyler West and Chloe Burrows this morning, and we are currently in the shower.
1: Ooh.
0: And Chloe, to be fair, you've had your hair done.
1: I have.
0: So it actually looks like you've washed your hair in the shower this morning.
1: Thank you, I guess.
0: Very good. This is where you bring forward your shower thought, all right? The first thing that came into your mind this morning, or something that got said in your group chat that's been popping off, that nobody can kind of work out, all right? Good morning to Natalie, who sent us this.
2: Who was the first person to name a number two a number two?
0: Oh, yeah. Fair. Let's talk about poo this morning.
1: Yeah.
0: Let's talk about poo. I've actually, do you know what? I've actually got a, I don't know if it's factual.
3: Come on,
0: right?
3: Come on.
0: I'm going to say it, but my nan and granddad, rest in peace, the legends, they basically used to say to me that the reason why it was called a number one, number two is because during the war, and this isn't getting deep,
1: Hi.
0: But during the war, there was like a toilet paper shortage at some point, and for a wee, it would be a one square, and for a poo, it would be a two square.
3: Ah.
0: How about that? But what? Also,
1: that
0: the reason why
1: fact.
0: The reason why I don't know if it's factual, because imagine doing a poo and using two sheets of paper. That's insane.
1: Why don't you just rub it on the ground?
0: Oh, just rub it like a dog going yeah. across carpet.
1: Like,
0: I don't know.
1: Like did a number two on that ski slope. I had nothing on me then.
0: Yeah, but at least
1: just had
0: the ski
1: to
0: slope.
1: Rub it on the snow.
0: Well, it's just like rubbing your bum in water, though, isn't it?
1: Yeah, it wasn't bad.
4: Like a bidet.
0: So it was kind of like
1: a bidet.
0: Like a bidet.
3: Like
0: a bidet. Thank you, Astrid.
4: You're welcome.
0: That was great. Like a bidet. Right, music from Olivia Rodrigo now. This is Drop Dead on Kiss Breakfast.

0: It's Drop Dead, Onkiest Breakfast with Tyler West and Chloe Burrows. Shout out to Matthew.
1: Yes.
2: Go on then. You can have a minute. You can have a minute for it. It's a good morning.
1: It's a great
2: to be a gooner.
1: Morning, Tyler.
2: I'll let you have that. Why
1: Thank
2: not?
1: You.
2: It's also a great morning because we're trying to send someone to Ibiza.
1: Yay.
2: It's happening. Bank holiday weekend's going to go off.
3: Here we go.
4: 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Level up your mornings with Channel 4.
3: Here for the plot twist.
1: Twirl those wheels!
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13: 4 million cyber threats will be prevented and countless messages will say, goodnight, love.
12: At the third stroke, the time from BT will be

0: Arsenal won, I wasn't even fertilized.
1: Yeah! 21 years of age. 22 years we've been waiting for this. Look at the streets of London. No club can do it like this. No goal!
2: Those were some of the thousands of fans who turned up outside the Emirates Stadium last night. The team weren't actually playing. They've secured the title with a game to spare because Manchester City's draw at Bournemouth means they can't be caught. So at the other end, the relegation fight's going to go down to the last day after Tottenham lost 2-1 at Chelsea. Spurs are just 2 points above the drop zone, meaning West Ham can still catch them. Next, in the case of a woman accused of shooting at Rihanna's house while she was home, has been put on pause. So the concerns for the defendant's mental health, Ivana Lissette-Ortiz denies attempted murder. Tests will take place to see if she's fit to stand trial. The Met Police want potential sexual assault victims to get in touch with them after allegations were made during the filming of Married at First Sight UK. Channel 4's looking into it too and says their welfare checks are robust. And the government's asking Gemma Collins to help them out when it comes to changes to education. The GC met up with the Education Secretary asking what is being done to help children. They talked about V-levels and more practical options for students. Keep up to date with everything KISS. Just find us on social. I'm Aileen O'Sullivan. Worldwide beat, beats, beats.
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4: 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Yeah.
5: Halfway through the week, everyone!
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5: It's a good Wednesday. All right, we're getting it started. Right, Riri's on the way after this from Dave and Thames. It's Rain Dance.
3: Play Kiss.
7: Let's get the party started. See you at the bar, you was hardly talking. That's when I knew that your heart was scarring. Friends to lovers need a part to star in. Like, wait, babe, let me

0: 7 on Wednesday, the 20th of May, if you're just locking on. Welcome to Kiss Breakfast. You're with Tyler West and Chloe Burrows. That's Rihanna. Where have you been?
1: Good morning. Guess what we're doing this weekend? We're coming to you live and direct from Ibiza.
0: Yeah, we are.
1: Yeah, that's right. Me and Ty, we're going to be there for 3 Mobile Presents Kiss Ibiza.
0: We're not saying it to you to give you FOMO. We're saying it to you because it's about to be the best weekend of your life for Bank Holiday, all right? You'll hear our boy Nick Bright from Cafe Mambo on Friday.
1: Yeah.
0: And then Rio Frederica has got the biggest anthems to supply for your weekend, all leading up to the Kiss pool party at O Beach on Saturday.
1: Yay!
0: It's going to be great, man.
1: It's
0: just imagine.
1: Home.
0: It's going to be sick. It's going to be absolutely sick. So, yeah, just expect good vibes from here on out to your Bank Holiday weekend. There's been a revelation from the team that we need to unpack after this from Milky and Mulgrave.

0: It's Bed Chem on Kiss Breakfast, 7:08 on your Wednesday morning. You're hanging out with Tyler West and Chloe Burrows, and we just had a revelation from producer Bevs that she was banned as a kid from watching Tracy Beaker.
1: I don't think this is that outrageous. Like, I mentioned it on the fly yesterday, and then I felt everyone stare at me.
2: It's a show aimed at kids. It's a kids' TV show.
1: Yeah, I know, but my mum was just really stressed I was going to start telling everyone to bog off. I think maybe important context, both of my parents are teachers, so I think they were just like, no, this is not good.
2: I see.
1: But it's all right, I rebelled. If I was ever with my childminder, Tracy Beaker's on the TV.
0: It's nice. Probably to stop you like hanging out with the wrong kind of crowd. Mm. Do you know what I mean? And now you come into Kiss Breakfast and we play a game called Fill My Heart.
3: Your parents probably hate it here for you.
1: Yeah, they probably do. They're not listening, no way. But no, it was a general like ban on all Jaclyn Wilson as well, I should say.
0: What?
1: It was like I couldn't watch Jaclyn. Tracy Beaker,
2: really,
1: but like any of her books.
2: Shaped my childhood.
1: I know. Yeah. I mean, I still read them, but.
2: Good.
0: Rebel.
1: She's so crazy.
0: I mean, what's some other things that we were banned from as kids? I was, no context here at all. I still don't know the reason why. Well, I was banned from the downstairs cupboard for some reason.
3: Oh, how did it got all the chemicals in there?
0: Don't know. What? Like, chemicals from what? What do you think my mum was doing?
3: Cleaning products, just stuff like that, like stuff she wouldn't want you to touch.
0: What do you think Debs was doing in South London with all the chemicals? Mm. Breaking Bad stuff.
2: Homer Simpson vibes. Yeah,
3: we had that in my house as well.
0: Chemicals.
2: The chemical cupboard. Don't look at me, I'm taking the mick out of you. I was not agreeing.
1: What else could they be hiding in that cupboard?
0: Exactly. Potatoes.
2: Where do we start?
0: Chloe, was you banned from anything?
2: No. No. If anyone's familiar with Big Lou, I think the only, like, we didn't really have bedtimes. We could eat chocolate in my packed lunch. Oh, like,
0: what?
2: I was such a free spirit as a kid because my mum was. The only thing I really remember them being strict on was if you went on holiday, you were not allowed in the pool 30 minutes after eating. Like, you were not allowed.
0: Let your food go down.
2: And I remember being really stressed about it. Be like, can I go in yet? But that's the only kind of rule that I had.
0: That sounds pretty lit.
1: Can't be tamed.
0: Lit childhood. Ashrina, what about you?
3: Other than the chemical cupboard, but just chewing gum.
0: What, just in general?
3: My mum would let me chew gum at all.
0: It's quite dangerous though.
3: Yeah, but I would always, whenever like a different person would like pick me up from school, I would always go to like the ice cream van. And do you guys remember Screwballs?
2: Yes!
3: With the gum at the bottom.
0: Solid.
3: And
0: solid.
3: Like my granddad wouldn't know what it was. So I was like, oh, Screwball, please. And I'd eat that gum for hours.
2: Gotcha.
1: So wait, did you never have Hubba Bubba?
3: No.
1: Not the like wheel of it.
2: Massive Bubba Stoppers you'd get in school. They'd make your tongue bleed. Do you remember them?
3: Me at the corner shop getting the Hubba Bubba without my mum knowing was like a thrill.
1: Crazy.
2: Life goes with the rich and the famous.
0: You crazy girl. Yeah. Right. Surely somebody's got something that they were banned from as a kid that's worse than that. I mean, you had a free reign. You basically had a holiday
2: as
0: a kid.
2: It makes sense though, do you? Doesn't it?
0: Yeah, exactly. or Jaclyn Wilson. One of the two.
2: Yeah.
0: Right. Jump on the WhatsApp this morning. 03-448-112233 on the WhatsApp.
2: I want to know the roguer, the better. Like, I want to laugh at you and with you this morning.
0: Exactly. What were you banned from as a kid? All right. 03-448-112233 on the WhatsApp. It's Justin Bieber for you now. This is Daisies on Kiss Breakfast.
4: Kiss. Pillows like, do you love me at night?

0: Selena Gomez is calm down on Kiss Breakfast. We're not calming down because we're halfway through the week.
1: And Arsenal won last night!
0: Exactly, you can have that, all right? Yeah. Okay, you can just have that every now and then, all right? Just a little bit. But we're talking about things you were banned from as a kid. You can jump onto WhatsApp 03448 112233. Nafissa in Coventry says, my parents banned me from going to Nando's and I still don't know.
1: Oh, that's random.
0: Any other restaurant or fast food were fine. Just not Peri Peri Chicken, apparently. Hey, listen.
1: That is so random.
0: You missed out there, yeah, man. You missed out. Kiss.
1: This is an urgent Mayday message for you because you could win £400,000 today.
0: Come on.
1: Let me repeat that for you. 400 grand, all tax-free cash by the end of today.
0: Cash money.
1: Now, if you were ever banned from something when you were growing up, you can buy that now. If you couldn't have Heelys, you can buy that.
0: Yeah.
1: If you couldn't have Jacqueline Wilson, you can buy that. If you want to go in the swimming
0: can't
1: pool,
0: buy Jacqueline
1: please
0: Wilson.
1: Do it after half an hour. Do you know what I mean? You can do whatever you want now. It's adult money.
0: It's a lot of cash. 400 G's. Yeah, if you want that sitting nice in your bank account, you've not got long left to enter. 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
0: In London, all tube lines are running well this morning. There's all traffic also being temporarily held in queuing traffic on the M4 out of London before Heston services. In Lancashire, the M6 northbound is partially blocked from Junction 31. And in Hertfordshire, there's queuing traffic for 1 mile on the M1 from Junction 5. It's drizzle with highs of 20 in London, light rain and highs of 17 in Norwich.
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0: energy anthem for your Wednesday morning. Taven with I Run on Kiss Breakfast. You're with Tyler West and Chloe Burrows this morning, and we're chatting about things that you were banned from as a kid. Because producer Bev was banned from watching Tracy Beaker.
1: It's so random. We've had loads of text in, actually, because you're banned from a lot. We've got Brad in York, who was banned from watching Britain's Got Talent because Brad's mum was worried that he'd get ideas in audition. That's kind of fair. Unless you were talented and she was stopping you.
0: She was protecting you.
1: Yeah.
0: She was protecting you.
1: We have Ali in Mill Hill, who says, I was banned from going to carnival. He used to say that I was going swimming instead, so I got my swimming costume wet on the way home to make it believable.
0: Yeah, fair. Fair. That's smart. Smart thinking right there. Over on the phone lines, good morning to Meg in Kent. Good morning,
1: yes, Meg.
2: Morning.
0: What was it that you were banned from as a kid?
2: I was banned from having a pair of Heelys.
1: Oh, gutted.
0: Bad. How does that feel, Meg?
2: Sad. I still hold a grudge to my mum today about it.
1: Do you have a pair now?
2: No, I don't know if they make adult pairs.
1: They do. We've got some in the studio.
2: Maybe I'll have to buy some then.
0: I think so. It is. I think the difference is when you do Heelys as a kid, you're like, yeah, whizzing around. Oh, fell over. Mm. Oh, I'm back up again. Doing it as an adult, it's a health and safety hazard. Oh, you need life insurance.
1: It's just not the one.
2: Yeah,
0: so yeah, just think about that, Meg. But look, honestly, you need to go and live and breathe it. If you didn't get to do it as a kid, then you need to get back at them.
1: Yeah.
0: Right? You need to get back at them. Go get yourself a pair of Heelys.
1: Get some Heelys, man.
0: Yeah.
1: That's whimsical for a Wednesday.
0: Still your friends. So your friends have
1: it. Good for you, man. That's your lick back.
0: Nice one, Meg. Hey, listen, imagine being banned from Heelys. That's
1: gutting, man. Sorry about that.

0: You're with Tyler West and Chloe Burrows for your Wednesday morning. That's Pink Panther Rest with Illegal. And it's time for this.
1: Kiss.
2: Urban Kiss-tionary.
0: It's been a minute. It's been a minute.
3: It's my favourite day of the week, though.
0: It's very good.
3: I love this bit.
0: You've heard of the Urban Dictionary. Well, this is the Urban Kiss-tionary.
3: It's where you teach us a slang that only you and your mates say or have made up talking in code.
0: Yeah, well, producer Shredo taught us a phrase recently. Do you want to explain?
4: I did. It was when we were all feeling a little bit hungover last Thursday. The phrase is new laptop, and it's what you do on a hangover day when you need to reset yourself.
0: Yeah.
4: So it's like, imagine you've got to open up the startup page, you've got to type in a new password because you've forgotten everything, you've got to open all your apps again for the first time. It's like that, but with yourself. So like, yeah, hit that.
0: Nice.
5: How would you say that in a sentence?
4: I'm new laptop today.
0: To be fair, how hungover we were, we couldn't string a sentence.
3: Yeah. I need a laptop. I needed Jesus.
0: We needed a whole... We needed something serious.
4: I needed a new bundle, yeah.
0: There was a lot going on.
3: Well, I was going in there.
0: Yeah, new laptop. Right, yeah. That's the kind of thing that we're looking for, right? We want to add another phrase this morning to the Urban Kiss-tionary. So jump onto WhatsApp, 03448 112233.
3: Yeah, what's a phrase that only you and your mates use? Or maybe you and your partner have a way of speaking, telling you each other you love each other in code?
0: Yeah, it could be something like that. It could be anything. It could be a made-up phrase.
3: Anything.
0: And we will try and guess what it means right here on Kiss Breakfast, and you could be adding it to the Urban Kiss-tionary. 03448 112233 on WhatsApp.
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15: Right, in London, the tubes are running fine at the moment.
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15: In Lancashire, the M6 northbound's partially blocked with slow traffic due to an accident from Junction 31. In Hampshire, the M3 northbound's partially blocked with queuing traffic from Junction 13. And in Cheshire, the M6 northbound's partially blocked with slow traffic from Junction 21. It's drizzle with highs of 20 in London, light rain and highs of 17 in Northampton.
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0: 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You're right, Chloe.
1: Just quickly stop singing.
0: Hey, Marie, it's One Thing on Kiss Breakfast with Tyler West and Chloe Burrows this morning.
1: I can't believe Kiss Breakfast is the most educational radio station out there.
0: You learn a lot with us you in the do. Mornings. Kiss.
2: Urban Kiss-tionary.
0: Okay, so this is the slang or phrases in your friendship group that we basically got a guess, all right? You tell us the phrase, we'll try to guess what it means. Then it'll go in our Urban Kiss-tionary. It's a big privilege to get up in there, you know.
1: It is, and stepping up to the plate this morning, we have Mia in Nottingham.
3: Morning. Hi.
1: Yes. Hi, Mia. Right, what is the phrase that you've got for us to guess?
3: Bit of a weird one, but I've got Say Mummy.
0: Say Mummy.
1: My mind's gone somewhere else there.
0: Say Mummy.
1: Yeah, don't call me Daddy. Say Mummy.
0: Say Mummy. Oh, that's bothers.
1: Something tells me it's
0: okay,
1: not that.
0: But mate, is it like, you know when people go,
1: on your
0: like, so
1: side.
0: You tell me something like really surprising, and then I go, swear down.
1: Swear,
0: or like, say swear. Mums.
1: Yeah.
0: Say Mummy.
1: On your mum's life. Swear on your mum's life.
0: Swear at Mummy. Say Mummy.
1: Swear at Mummy. Yeah.
0: Swear at Mummy. Swear, are we looking in swear at
1: yeah,
0: mummy?
1: Yeah, yeah, yeah.
0: Swear at mummy.
1: Right, Mia, what is it?
3: Mainly just like, say something really weird and you're like, why have you said that? You're like, say mummy.
1: Can you give me a bit more context?
0: Can you use it? Yeah, can you
1: what
0: use
1: do you mean
0: it?
1: Weird?
0: On. Where's this come from?
3: So say, just like, this is going to be really weird to say on the radio, but say if it's like, oh, this person like really into feet or something, you'd be like, say mummy, what the hell?
1: Ah, swear down.
0: Oh, so it's like, swear down. Like, that's crazy work there.
1: I like it, say mummy.
0: Who out of your friends are really into feet then, Mia?
1: Yeah,
0: I'd love for you to say
1: about?
0: That.
1: Are
0: yeah,
1: you?
0: What's that about? Yeah, let's name and
3: it's
0: shame
3: not
0: on.
3: Me. It's
0: okay.
3: Not me.
0: Yeah, all right. Okay, Mia, nice one. That's getting added into the Urban Kiss-tionary. That is it. Thank you, Mia. Have a good day, all right? Have a good day.
3: See you, bye.
0: Say mummy. Okay, it's officially in there. You can also add a phrase to the Urban Kiss-tionary.

0: on Kiss Breakfast. You're with Tyler West and Chloe Burrows this morning.
1: Oi, say mummy.
0: Yeah, Chloe, you know
1: it's us.
0: Yeah, yeah, say mummy.
1: Say mummy.
0: I was going to say, I like to eat mozzarella sticks out of earwax.
1: Say mummy.
0: Yeah, say mummy.
1: Say mummy.
0: Yeah, I think up to me, man.
1: That's good. That's a good one.
0: All day today.
1: They're all good.
0: Say mummy. All right, say mummy. Right, we're trying to give away another place on the plane to Ibiza. That's happening after 8.
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16: Kiss Breakfast, Aileen, what's going on?
17: Well, there have been huge celebrations in North London as for the first time in 22 years, Arsenal are Premier League champions.

Carter's squad didn't actually play last night, but they were seen celebrating in footage shared on socials after watching the deal sealed due to Manchester City's 1-1 draw at Bournemouth. Thousands of fans gathered outside the Emirates Stadium celebrating their title success, their fourth ever and first since 2004. The team will get their trophy at the final game of the season against Crystal Palace on Sunday. Some of the famous Gunners paying tribute on socials: the Prime Minister, Sir Lewis Hamilton, Jess Glynn and rapper Tiny Temper. At the other end of the scale, Tottenham's 2-1 defeat at Chelsea means the relegation fight's going to go down to the final day. Spurs are 2 points above the drop zone, with West Ham still able to catch them. Next, Anne, a woman accused of opening fire on the LA home of Rihanna's had her case paused over concerns for her mental health. Ivana Lissette Ortiz

0: halfway towards the weekend. Usher, Will I Am is, oh my gosh, playing here on Kiss Breakfast Show with Tyler West and Chloe Burrows this morning.
1: Shout out to Freya in London on the WhatsApp. He says, morning guys, it's a whimsical day for me because I'm going to Devon to start a long weekend. Bring on the summer weather this weekend.
2: Come on.
1: Devon, you're not going to be at the Arsenal parade then.
0: It's great. It's a great day to be a gooner. Jump on the WhatsApp, 03448 112233. Chloe won't stop shutting up about the arse.
1: It's been 22 years.
0: Yeah, it's been a long time. It's been a long time, all right?
1: Now look at us.
0: All right, it's Raven Lanae. This is Love Me Not.

0: are playing here on Kiss Breakfast. You're with Tyler West and Chloe Burrows, and it is a very good morning for Chloe Burrows.
1: Oh, it is. Arsenal won the Premier League. I don't think you understand. Like, this is a moment.
0: It's a moment.
1: This, it's been 22 years. I was raised, I was telling you a lot earlier, on the DVD where they went 49 games unbeaten.
0: Yeah.
1: They haven't won. Like, do you know what I mean? 22 years, we have been waiting. We've been close, fumbled a few times.
0: Yeah.
1: And guess what? The people are partying hard.
0: They're partying very hard. So almost like it's like a once-in-a-lifetime thing and will never happen again.
1: Well, if you were 20 years old, 21, it is the first time in your lifetime. It's amazing. There's actually a video circulating online because everyone was celebrating at the Emirates. Got Saka, Declan Rice. They're leaving the Emirates at 5 a.m.
0: Declan looked pretty... He looked pretty fresh considering it was 5 a.m. He was doing gun fingers.
1: What?
0: He was like, Arsenal. He was like, okay.
1: White Boyardee.
0: So listen, like, I feel like what we should do, we should ride this wave.
1: Yeah.
0: All right? For you, we should do our very own victory parade this morning.
1: Oh, get everyone warmed up for Sunday.
0: I think we should do it, all right? So listen, if you're an Arsenal fan, and this is me as a Chelsea fan saying this, we want to hear from you. 03-448-112-233 on the WhatsApp.
1: Yes, get on our victory bus.
0: Yeah,
1: you hear that? We're coming down the street or through your airwaves. Maybe you've not even been home because you've been out celebrating, and I know there's loads of you. I've seen you outside. Get on the WhatsApp, 03-448-112-233.
0: Also, if you're like a Chelsea fan, you want to sneak in for a second and jump on the bus and sabotage for a sec, I don't mind it. I ain't stopping you. I would love if no Arsenal fans get involved.
1: I'm going to text my group chat quickly. Text my
0: group chat, please. Right, 03-448-112-233. If you're an Arsenal fan, get involved in the WhatsApp right now. It's Joe. It's End of Beginning.

0: Becky here on Topic. It's My Heart Goes on Kiss Breakfast with Tyler West and Chloe Burrows. Come and join our party bus this morning, yeah, if you fancy it. If we want to hear from you. If you're an Arsenal fan, that is the funniest
1: so
0: punk.
1: Flat. It's the very party, isn't it? We need
0: Fortnite.
1: Like an awooga.
0: How's it going?
1: Awooga.
0: We'll use that, okay?
1: Thank you.
0: 03-448-112-233 on the WhatsApp. Send us a text or a voice note. Shout out to Ricky. He says, morning, there's only one thing I've got to say about this title. Everybody knows how Arsenal done it. They cheated their way through.
1: Oh, don't kill my vibe, Ricky. Only Arsenal fans allowed on the... You're not allowed on the bus.
0: Yeah, exactly.
1: Drive away.
0: Yeah, Ricky. Yeah, you're not allowed on the bus. You can come on my bus, though, mate. Kind of sounded weird when it came on. It sounded all right at my end, but it sounded weird after that.
1: You literally whispered it. Right, anyways. Yeah. Anyways, I got some big news for you. Yes, you could win £400,000 today. Today of all days, literally later on, a random Wednesday, you could be winning 400 grand in tax-free cash. You
0: money.
1: Could literally be living like a baller.
0: Mm-hmm.
1: Imagine what Declan Rice is doing today. You could copy him. I bet he's jumping on a private jet somewhere very fun.
0: I bet he's in bed. He's been out till 5.
1: He has been out till 5. Anyways, you could be a baller with that type of money.
0: Literally, £400,000 in tax-free cash. These are your last few hours to enter this morning, all right? 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Or call this number 03-434-195-096. Calls are charged at the standard rate. Over 18s only, and lines close at 5 p.m. today. And that's when we could be phoning you up.
1: So all you have to do is answer your phone and then you'll win £400,000 straight away. 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
0: Yeah, best of luck with that. Right, we're doing our very own victory parade for Arsenal today.
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0: Right, in London, there's disruption on a district line this morning. In Buckinghamshire, the M40 northbound is partially blocked, slow traffic from Junction 4. In the West Midlands, one lane's closed and slow traffic on the M5 southbound from Junction 1. And in West Yorkshire, all traffic's being temporarily held on the M62 westbound before Junction 24. It's drizzle with highs of 20 in London, light rain and highs of 16 in Blackpool.
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0: WGFT playing here on Kiss Breakfast with Tyler West and Chloe Burrows this morning. And for Chloe's sake, we are celebrating Arsenal winning the Premier League, aren't we?
1: I'm in the best mood ever. Forever.
0: Right, so we're doing it, all right? We're doing it.
1: It's so exciting. Arsenal's been throughout my whole life. It's like a family thing, do you know what I mean?
0: It's special.
1: It's amazing.
0: So we're doing a victory parade on Kiss Breakfast this morning, getting all the Gunners on board our bus right now, okay? First up, shout out to Becky.
2: Hi, Chloe. Hi, Tyler. Just to let you know, I'm wearing my Arsenal shirt to work today.
0: Lovely.
2: Come on, you Gunners.
0: Come on.
1: Get on the bus, girl.
0: Get on the bus.
1: Make some room.
0: Get on the bus.
1: I'm going to, you know, obviously going into Gunners, I'm going to let everyone on board the bus.
0: Yeah,
1: I'm going to be in
0: I'm
1: charge.
0: I'm a Chelsea fan. I'm driving the bus and I will keep the doors closed
1: as
0: if you want for you.
1: King.
0: All right.
1: All right, next up, trying to get on the bus, we've got Katie in Warwickshire.
0: Morning, Katie.
3: Morning.
1: Morning. Right, Kay, what do you want to say to the world? This is your moment.
3: Oh, do you know what? It's been a whirlwind of emotions since I've been asleep. But it has been brilliant. I've been an Arsenal fan as long as I can remember.
0: Right.
3: The last, obviously, was 22 years ago. I'm currently in red and white today as well. Big up the Gunners. And it's been a massive thing in our family. You know, my grandparents used to be season ticket holders from when they were younger, and I think they've got a jacket from like the 80s and stuff back at home.
1: Wow, vintage. In that case, get to the front of the bus, Katie.
0: Katie, nice one. Right,
1: welcome on board, Lee in Islington.
0: This is painful.
1: That's
0: morning,
1: right
0: Lee.
1: In the mix.
0: Yeah, that's right in the mix of it. Morning, Lee.
4: Morning, morning.
1: You're right in the thick of it. What's Islington saying this morning? What's going on?
4: It's very quiet at the moment. Last night it was really loud. Fireworks, car horns, it was amazing.
0: Okay,
1: right, give me one more shout and I'll let you back on the bus.
0: Yeah,
4: exactly.
1: Yes.
0: I hung up on it. I can't even hang up on another one of those. Nice one, Lee.
1: Right, sorry, Lee. Nice one. Thank you for getting on the bus. We've also got Scott in South Shields boarding.
0: Morning, Scott.
5: Good morning.
0: Morning. Welcome on the bus, mate.
5: Morning, how was you doing?
1: Good. What have you got to say about the Gunners?
5: The Gunners. Well, first of all, they're always bottlers. Second of all,
1: mate, what are you
5: cheaters,
1: doing?
5: Cheaters,
0: cheaters, cheaters as well.
1: Come get on, him off the bus,
5: it's not
1: man.
5: Even Arsenal, it's Arsenal.
0: VAR Arsenal. Okay, all right.
1: That's a sour loser. Get off the bus,
0: Scott.
1: You're
0: Scott, you can stay on the bus for a second. Right, Scott, who do you support?
5: Sunderland.
1: And when did they last win the Prem, son?
5: Oh, we're going to win it next year, Chloe.
1: Yeah, get off.
0: He's gone. He's gone, Scott. Legendary for that, mate. Hey, listen, hold on. I've just got to pull over. Yeah, it's done now. The bus is done.
1: Right, drop him off to work.
0: Right there. We dropped him off. Was that fun, Chloe? Did you enjoy that? You feel like you've done a parade?
1: Morning, mate.
0: Amazing. Alex Warren for you now. Fever Dream. On Kiss Breakfast.

0: So Ray, D Block Europe, is Prada playing here on Kiss Breakfast with Tyler West and Chloe Burrows this morning.
1: Shout out to Sam in the van on the WhatsApp. Keep the tunes coming while I'm being a passenger princess.
0: Hey, listen, you have the ride right there.
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1: We're going to Ibiza, baby.
0: Yeah, but we're bringing you with us, right? This is what we're planning for you. On Friday afternoon, Nick is kicking things off for your three-day weekend live from Cafe Mambo. Then Rio Frederico is going to be sorting out your Ibiza anthems for your Friday and Saturday night. It's good weather this weekend as well.
1: Then, I don't know who approved this bit. Yeah. Me and Tyler are going to be live from Ibiza on Saturday afternoon.
0: All right, don't judge the state that we're going to be sounding like. But listen, we're broadcasting live from the Kiss Pool Party at O Beach, the biggest party on the island.
1: Yes, and we have the most unreal lineup too. We've got Majestic, Hicks, and special guest Disciples will be live in the mix.
0: It's honestly going to be the best weekend ever, right? 3 Mobile presents Kiss Ibiza. It all kicks off on Friday. Now, our final group of mates are trying to win their way to Ibiza next. 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
12: Right, in London, there's disruption on the District Line this morning. The M4 Heathrow Spur Road inbound is blocked with heavy traffic from Junction 4. In Basildon, the Stamford Lee Hope bypass westbound is blocked, causing long delays from the Five Bells interchange. It's drizzle with highs of 20 going on in London today. And then there's light rain with highs of 17 in Nottingham. It's Dominic Fike.
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0: our next chapter for Arlen Miguel, you know. Shana Paul.
1: Gemma, give me a tour.
0: Keisha Cole is when you're going to give it up to me on Kiss Breakfast. Right, let's do it.
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0: This weekend is going to be iconic, right? 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
1: Oh, I can't wait. Shall we meet today's contestant?
0: Absolutely.
1: We've got Becky in Leicester.
0: Morning, Bex.
3: Morning, guys.
1: Morning.
0: Morning. And we have got the rest of your group chat, the Hot Mess Express, on the line as well. Good morning, Kimmy, Jordan and Izzy.
4: Good morning, Izzy.
3: Morning.
0: Come on, squad.
1: Morning. Should we cows own it?
0: Izzy, why is it so important that Becky comes on this trip with you?
3: Because I won my ticket yesterday and I am not going alone.
0: I mean, what sort of vibe are you going to bring to the holiday?
3: We're going to bring the vibes. We've got to be there, so it's not worth the event even going ahead.
0: Whoa.
1: I'm going to take that personal.
0: Reel it in. None of that. That sounds great. All right, well, you've got to get the question right, ain't you? Here we go. Right, so we're about to ask you a question, Becky. If you get it right, you've won your place on the plane to Ibiza. If you get it wrong, you might be left behind in the UK. Right, it's a bit awkward. Here we go. We have to accept your first answer.
1: Right, question is, which English comedian has been announced as one of the new hosts of Strictly Come Dancing?
0: Who are you going with? I mean, there's
3: oh God,
0: got
3: that's
0: one
3: tough.
0: In three chance
3: host,
0: of this.
3: I know the host. I know which one is the comedian, but I watched the news last night, but I
1: just
3: forgot.
1: Need his name. His government name.
0: Gonna have to rush you there.
3: I think it is... Hang on one second.
0: No, you've run out of time there, Becky.
3: Sorry,
0: that is not the one.
1: Oh my God, get it together, Hot Mess Express.
0: I mean, the correct answer was after was Josh Widdicombe. That was just that's the one. No, yeah,
1: run out of time, honey.
0: Run out of time.
3: You're staying in the UK with me.
0: And also, yeah, I mean, it could be happening. It could be happening. I'm so sorry, but listen, it's not all over. You could still be going to Ibiza. We're going to give you one final chance on Friday morning. Friday morning's going to be tense, by the way.
1: Yeah, you need to lock in and revise. And we've got Kimmy, you're going to be playing tomorrow. Give me something. Give me some fighting talk.
0: Yeah, have you got this in the bag?
3: Well, I think so. The question's about Calvin Harris, and I think I might do.
0: Ooh. All right.
1: That was niche reference, but we'll take
0: just exclusively Calvin.
1: Yeah.
0: All right, thanks, girls.
3: I'm his biggest fan.
0: Yeah. Aww. Okay, sick. He's an Ibiza.
1: Yeah,
0: you
1: he is.
3: I know.
0: Right, thanks, girls.
1: Thank you.
0: Thank you to the Hot Mess Express. 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It's Tiny Temper and Dacom Naldo.

0: Grande, one last time on Kiss Breakfast. Hopefully we can get a Hot Mess Express to Ibiza.
1: Oh, that was so peak.
0: It's awkward.
1: So peak.
0: It's awkward.
1: I feel bad. I want them there, but the game's the game.
0: Also, it kills you when the rest of your pals are going out.
1: No, there's only one going so far.
0: There's only one in that place so far. Hopefully that can all change. Right, it's coming up to 9 a.m. Got Tame Impala and Jenny Dracula to play you after this.
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11: Psst. You. Yeah, you. Listening to the radio. Up to whatever. We just wanted to let you know there's a lotto draw coming up, and
12: it could be you.
11: Yeah, what he said. Lotto, from the National Lottery. 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Players must be 18 or over.
0: It's Kiss Breakfast, Aileen Wagwan.
13: Well, there have been celebrations into the night as Arsenal are Premier League champions for the first time in 22 years.
14: Last time Arsenal won, I wasn't even fertilised. I'm 21 years of age. Look at the streets of London. No club can do it like this. No club!
13: Those were some of the thousands of fans who turned up outside the Emirates Stadium last night. The team weren't actually playing. They secured the title with a game to spare because Manchester City's draw at Bournemouth means they can't be caught. The case of a woman accused of shooting at Rihanna's house while she was home has been put on pause for now. It's over concerns for the defendant's mental health. If analysts settle

murder, tests are going to take place to see if she's fit to stand trial. Southampton are going to be appealing later after they were thrown out of what's often called the most valuable match in the world of football. They've admitted spying on opponents, so they're going to be replaced by Middlesbrough in the Championship playoff final. And the government is asking Gemma Collins to help them out when it comes to changes to education. The GC met up with the Education Secretary, asking what's being done to help children. They talked about V-levels and more practical options available for students. Keep up to date with everything KISS. Just find us on socials. I'm Aileen O'Sullivan.

0: morning. Welcome into Kiss Breakfast. If you're just looking on, it's Tyler West and Chloe Burrows hanging out with you this morning.
1: Yes. Shout out to Lorena on the WhatsApp. It says, morning, we've got you guys on the radio here in our office. Love that.
0: Yes.
1: Two very sad Chelsea and Tottenham fans want to give us... So, they want to give a special shout out to Arsenal, to Sean and Manuel.
0: Okay.
1: I think I read Sean, that really wrong, Sean but you got the vibe there.
0: I'll say Manuel. Yeah, I'll say Manuel. Some people say Manuel.
1: Manuel.
0: It's fine. Look, yeah, shout out to them this morning either way.
1: I don't know what I just did. Sorry, Lorena.
0: 03.
1: I don't know.
0: Whoever texts. Right, 03-448-112-233 on the WhatsApp. There's been some special announcements in the last 24 hours. We'll get into it after this.

0: Tate McRae, Greedy, 8 minutes past nine on you. Wednesday morning, you were Tyler West and Chloe Burrows on Kiss Breakfast.
1: Yes, and guess what? We're going to be coming to you live and direct from Ibiza this weekend.
0: It's going to be so good.
1: That's right. Me and Tyler are packing our bags and we're going to be there for 3 Mobile Presents Kiss Ibiza.
0: So we're not just telling you about it because it's going to like give you FOMO. We're actually bringing those vibes to you for your bank holidays. Unreal weather. And then you're going to hear our boy Nick Bright from Cafe Mamba on Friday. Rio Frederica, the legend, has got the biggest anthems for the weekend, all leading up to the Kiss pool party at O Beach on Saturday.
1: Oh, I'm so excited. We are going to be bringing that all to you right here on Kiss.
0: Absolutely. Some big news yesterday, though, that we haven't addressed, aside from in the Kiss Ibiza competition this morning. The new Strictly hosts have been announced. The trio, all right? Emma Willis, Johannes Radewi, and Josh Widdicombe.
1: I honestly don't really care.
0: Whoa! Really?
1: I just don't. I love Emma Willis and I think, like, Johannes is amazing. I find him really funny. And Josh Widdicombe is funny, but, like, I don't know. That's not sold it to me. I don't really watch it, but if they'd have got Rylan, I think he would have been amazing. And then maybe an Alison Hammond, I would absolutely love. Alison Hammond would be amazing. Imagine her backstage. Like, I don't know. But I'm
2: Tyler West would be great.
0: I love all these people, so I can't really comment on the situation.
1: I love them all, and I think they're amazing. Don't get me wrong.
0: Yeah.
1: I'm not sold.
0: I'm so excited for the new series.
2: I find it really interesting that you mentioned Rylan, because he yesterday on his Instagram like did a post being like, yeah, I was in conversation, like flattered to be considered, but didn't get the role. Then I've seen Fleur Easter said I was in the running, but didn't get it. Zoe Ball of all people was like, yeah, I'm kind of grieving right now. I didn't get the role. But since when do we go for job interviews and air that we didn't get the job?
0: On LinkedIn.
3: Let's normalize that.
2: I tried to get it, but they didn't hire me. Yeah.
1: It is probably like one of the biggest jobs in TV. They probably are violently gutted.
0: Yeah, or just like having a little joke about it. But I do think that's the thing. Let's start announcing when we don't get things. Ashrido?
3: Because I feel like it's really hard for people to get jobs right now. And sometimes if you're not active in terms of like, oh, what's your new thing? You could be like unemployed for like a good few months. So maybe you should shout about the jobs you've tried to get and be like, look, I am trying.
0: Shout about rejection.
1: Yeah.
0: You tried to go on that date. Yeah. No, he didn't reply to me. I'm going to let the world know about it right now. Yeah, imagine that.
1: Did he not reply to you, Tyler?
0: I was actually talking about Ashrido, but I didn't want to out her, but it's all right.
3: I got ghosted.
0: It's all right, we'll move on. It's Pink Panther, the rest of Zara Larson. This is Stateside.

0: Right, do you want to see Doja Cat live?
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0: Head to playkiss.com right now for your chance to win tickets. You've got to be quick, though. You've only got until 3 p.m. to enter. There she was with SZA, with Kiss Me More. You got Kiss breakfast this morning.
1: You only have a few more hours left before you could win £400,000 today. A random Wednesday in May. You could literally be getting 400 grand in tax-free cash. What would you spend that money on? I wonder. You could have a mortgage, get a new car, do something wild, buy a castle in Scotland, property up north is cheaper than down south.
0: You've only got a few ideas, haven't you, Clive?
1: Yeah.
0: You've not got long to get yourself in the draw. We're in the final few hours, right? 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Over 18s only, and lines close at 5 p.m. today, and that's when we could be calling you.
1: So all you've got to do today is, if your phone rings, pick it up, man, and then we will give you £400,000 immediately. 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
0: In London, there's severe delays on the District Line this morning. The M25 has traffic in one lane closed anti-clockwise from Junction 26. Heathrow, Spur Road has traffic very heavy inbound from Junction 4 of the main carriageway. And in West Yorkshire, there's one lane closed and queuing traffic on the M62 westbound before Junction 24. It's drizzle with highs of 20 in London, light rain, and highs of 17 in Belfast.
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11: Let's get the party started. See you at the bar, you was hardly talking. That's when I knew that your heart was scarring. Friends to lovers need a part to star in. Like, wait, babe, let me.

0: Broke Boys on Kiss Breakfast. The sun just poked his head out as we played this song.
1: Oh, I was two-stepping dumb fingers the lot.
0: Silo West and Chloe Burrows with you this morning.
1: Good morning to Darren as well.
2: The joy and buzz I've not experienced since last night, and for a few fans, I know this will be the first, but of many more. Ooh, two, ooh to be, ooh to be ya, Guna.
1: Yeah!
0: Well, what happened last night then, Darren? Yay! Yeah, what a joy experience.
1: That was sensational. If you don't know, if you've just woken up, you haven't heard the news, the Gooners, Arsenal, won the Premier League. Finally!
0: Yeah, so we'll just say it. Like, I'm a Chelsea fan, but I will say check in on the Arsenal fans in your office today.
1: If they've turned up.
0: If they've turned up. They're probably really obvious wearing their shirts in. Everybody's wearing them out and about in town. They might not have gone to sleep. And it might be the case.
1: Rightfully so. Yeah. But I think we are neglecting some other people who we also need to share a thought for.
0: Who?
1: Is the wives and girlfriends of Arsenal fans.
0: Right.
1: Because they are up. Today.
0: Okay.
1: They are maximising today. In fact, they are Arsenal maxing.
0: Mm.
1: Arse maxing.
0: Maybe I need to arse max as well. Or maybe I need to arse max because Molly's a she's an Arsenal fan, isn't it? And I'm a Chelsea fan. But
1: so today is the day where wives, girlfriends, boyfriends, partners, you can ask your Arsenal fan partner for anything, and they should hypothetically say yes because they're in such a good mood.
0: Okay, fine. So I can ask Molly for anything, and I'm arse maxing.
1: That's how to ask Max. Might like some examples. My boyfriend doesn't support Arsenal, so I'm kind of gutted. But like, get the Apple Pay on your phone. Get his card on your Apple Pay.
0: I could do that.
1: That's good.
0: I could get on board with that. Ask Max.
1: Book a date night in, because men are quite rubbish at that. What else could you do?
0: We could just start redeeming all of those today.
1: If your manager's an Arsenal fan, send him all your holiday requests today.
0: Yes!
1: Send it.
0: Run it up right now. That is exactly what we need
1: to do. It's how you ask Max.
0: Yeah. Can't wait to get ask Max in today when I get home. Love it. Right, fresh music from Calvin Harris and Jazzy now for your weekend anthem.

0: Oi. I feel like I needed to put on his voice, but I can't do it.
1: That's good.
0: It's Tyler West and Chloe Burrows with you on Kiss Breakfast. I'm just going to say it, you know, I'm going to let you in a little secret. Our boss, Short King Paul, basically told us to get more complaints. So
1: he did.
0: Should we play Fill My Hole? Yeah.
1: Fill My Hole!
0: Should we do it?
1: Fill it up!
0: All right. You heard, Chloe. All right, you could be playing Fill My Hole this morning. All right, you jump on the WhatsApp right now, 03448 112233, if you want to be our contestant.
1: This is how it works, right? We're going to give you three headlines, all with a hole to fill, okay? A word. You get 1 point if you give us the correct answer, or 2 points for an answer that makes us laugh.
0: Yeah, the score to beat is 5 out of 6 this week. If you're a gooner listening in right now and you want to do the double, right? You want to win the league and then you also want to win at Fill My Hole.
1: Yeah.
0: This is the moment where you step up to the mark this morning, right? Do you think you can do better out of 5 out of 6? WhatsApp us right now, 03448 112233. Right, that number again, that's 03448 112233, and you could be playing the most iconic game on radio, Fill My Hole, after this. Got some Tyo Cruz on the way as well.
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0: In London, there's severe delays on the District Line right now. On the M25, there's heavy traffic anti-clockwise from Junction 26. In Sussex, there's two lanes closed on the M23 southbound from Junction 9 to Junction 10. And over in Cheshire, there's one lane closed and slow traffic on the M56 eastbound from Junction 7. It's drizzle with highs of 20 in London today, light rain and highs of 16 in Cardiff.
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0: vocals from Bella Kay. Silo West and Chloe Burrows with you on Kiss Breakfast. That one's called I Love It, I Love It, I Love It. Do you know what I don't love, Chloe?
1: What?
0: When people drop out on Fill My Hole.
1: loser.
0: All right, so this is it. I need you to save the day. All right, who we had lined up for Fill My Hole has dropped off the phone. So if you want to come and save the day and play the most iconic game on national radio, 03-448-11-2233 on the WhatsApp immediately.
1: Do not, I repeat, do not leave us hanging. If you hear this, it is a sign. Quickly get on the WhatsApp, 03-448-11-2233.
0: Yeah, and you could be filling a hole off.

0: Tayo Cruz, Ludacris. Legendary collaboration. It's Break Your Heart. On Kiss Breakfast with Tyler West and Chloe Burrows. And it's time to play our favourite game. What's it called, Chloe?
1: Fill Our Hole.
0: Yes, Fill Our Hole.
1: Fill My Hole. Dang, it's been a long morning.
0: Here today to fill our hole is Jimmy, the plumbing and heating engineer in Barnsley. Morning, Jimmy.
1: Yes, Jimmy.
2: Good morning.
1: Yes. Oh, all right.
0: Go on, let's give this a go now. It's come through this morning. Here, repeat after me, Jimmy. Here we go.
3: Say home.
0: Home.
3: Say home.
0: Home.
3: Say fill my home. Home.
0: Fill my
3: fill
0: home.
3: My home.
2: Fill our hole.
1: Yes. Do you know what? For that energy and stepping up, we're going to add you to kisses.
0: Yeah, exactly.
1: That's
0: straight
1: what you
0: away.
1: Get. You're there. Straight away.
0: On the close friend story. We're feeling generous this morning.
1: Yeah.
0: Right. Jimmy, this is how it works. There's three headlines with a hole to fill. You get 1 point for the correct answer, 2 points for an answer that really makes us laugh this morning. And Chloe's on cloud nine because Arsenal have won.
1: Gula.
0: So it might be easy. It might be easy. Here we go. Good luck, mate.
1: Right. The first one is Ray was bursting with joy as her sister.
0: Ho!
2: Makes a Yorkshire pudding.
1: Could be. Love I would laugh.
0: Love a Yorkshire joke.
1: I giggled.
0: It's a Yorkshire pudding. But the correct answer was afterwards gets engaged. But hey, listen, you got 2 points. We're off the marks.
1: Right. Next one is Declan Rice spotted at 5 a.m. with...
0: Ho!
2: A dog?
1: I think it's because I don't expect what people are going to say. Yeah. It's never what you think.
0: Spotted at 5 a.m. with a dog. It could have been. Yeah. The correct answer is fans, but of course, it was also with a dog.
1: They caught him with a dog. Right, the last one is Ryland reveals his true feelings about missing out on.
0: Ho!
2: Winning X Factor.
1: That was good.
0: Did you actually forget that?
1: That was good.
0: He's only got to done it. Is that a full house? It's a full house, Jimmy! Get in there!
1: Jimmy.
0: How's that feel to be top of the leaderboard?
2: I'll be honest with you. Very good.
1: Yeah, very good, mate.
2: Yeah, very good.
0: Exactly. Listen, 6 points. You are absolutely flying there, my friend. Listen, you enjoy that championship belt on top of the leaderboard. And enjoy the rest of your Wednesday, all right? Thank you so much,
1: Thanks,
0: Jimmy.
1: King.
2: Yeah, you are as well. Thank you very much.
0: Nice one, mate. All right, 03-448-112-23. If you want to fill our hole tomorrow, right, can you top the leaderboard? Can you beat Jimmy's score? You never know. It could happen at some point. It's Samba. This is Homewrecker.

0: sun's coming out. Milky and Mulgrave's booted off. It's just the way you are. On Kiss Breakfast. With Tyler West and Chloe Burrows.
1: Yeah.
0: We're tipping into the second half of the week. Well done, Gooners. Be proud of yourselves today. Enjoy it. Take it in. You don't know when it's going to happen again, so just enjoy every second of today, all right? Enjoy that. Continuing the vibes for you right now, though. The man, the legend, Jordan Lee! It's happening after this with Sonny Federa.
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14: Well, Arsenal are being described as having gone from being bottlers to holding the champagne bottles after being crowned at Premier League champions. The club's 22-year wait for the title came to an end after nearest challengers Manchester City's draw at Bournemouth. Tottenham could still be relegated after losing 2-1 to Chelsea last night. It's all going to come down to the final day of the season. A woman accused of opening fire on the Los Angeles home of Rihanna's had her case put on pause over concerns about her mental health. Ivana Lissette Ortiz denies attempted murder and a string of other charges. The Met Police want potential sexual assault victims to get in touch with them after allegations were made during filming of Married at First Sight UK. Channel 4's looking into it too and says their welfare checks are robust. And Manchester City boss Pep Guardiola says he still needs to talk to the club about his future. It's being reported he will leave at the end of the season. Keep up to date with everything Kiss. Just find us on socials. I'm Aileen O'Sullivan.
13: Kiss. Gooders. I'm learning. Look at me being a lad on Kiss. Sunny Federa with you first.

Dubbed in the air at 10 past 10 in the morning, I know. Chainsmokers and Coldplay, something just like this. Some Kiss before that, Ray, who I saw last night at her penultimate show. My favourite thing about it was, you could tell Ray was very tired. She was like, I'm jet lagged, I don't know what I'm saying anymore. And that's when the gossip comes out. That's when the tea is coming. So if you're going tonight for her final show, you are going to have the best time ever. But right now on Kiss, it's the middle of the week and another and 54 Ultra.

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0: Do yourself a favour, look at that weather for the weekend. It's looking all right, isn't it? It's looking all right. I see 28 degrees. Woohoo! And let us be the soundtrack for your weekend because 3 Mobile presents Kiss Ibiza. It is taking over across a bunch of our stations right here on Kiss. Nick Bright is kicking things off Friday afternoon. Rio Futurica is going to be dropping the biggest anthems from Ibiza at Saturday afternoon. I'm not going to say TBC. I'm going to say Tyler and Chloe are going to be there. They might be a little bit hungover. Their voices might not be there, but you know, you just got to find out. Kiss Dance has you on lock with Majestic, Hicks, Disciples. We're broadcasting live from Kiss Pool Party at O Beach as well on Saturday afternoon. And on Kiss 3, Ibiza anthems all weekend long. Ibiza specials from Steve Smart, Anton Powers, Wide Boys. When they open Kiss 3 O Beach, it is full. It is jam-packed. Whatever your Ibiza flavour is, got you covered right here. 3 Mobile presents Kiss Ibiza. It's all kicking off from this Friday. Woo! And also, Ibiza, three-day weekend. It's a match made in heaven, Joe Lern. Zara Larsson in a bit.
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I play as much Rihanna as possible on Kiss. Like I'm manifesting her to come back. Come back, girly. Evans in Tonbridge tapping in on WhatsApp. Mila's here. Kane and Lewis and Gravesend on site. Already arguing where the lunch is coming from. Hey. Hey. Sabrina Carpenter's tasting it after Joe.

0: It's what I think I sound like when I sing. I do not. Awful. Sorry. I'm so sorry. Good, I just played the songs, right? Listen, Make Me a Winner is giving out insane amounts of cash in more ways than one, aka double chances of winning this week. Today, we could be giving away £400,000 to you. 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Calls are charged at the standard rate. It's over 18s only. Lines are closing at 5 p.m. today. You've got to make that move. And if you get a call, you pick it up and it's Gemma Atkinson. You just won £400,000 and the only problem you have is what you're going to spend it on. What are you going to do? You're going to save it for a rainy day? Are you going to go mad this bank holiday weekend? Do you know what I'd be doing? Starting my bank holiday weekend today. That is the thing, right? So grab your phone. If you haven't done it yet, text the word win to 64100 and we're going to get serenaded, me and you, by Olivia Dean, and you're going to love it. You're going to be obsessed. You might even cry a little bit. It's fine. It's fine. You can cry.
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got a chance to win tickets to see Doja live at playkiss.com. You've got to be quick, though. It's only open till 3 o'clock this afternoon. So if you are a fan, if you got no plans, get on it. The game in a sec. And then Kiss Anthems from 11 a.m. First, Olivia Rodrigo, Drop Dead, brand new.

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0: 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I'm flying this plane, babes. Oh my gosh, why is everything beeping?
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13: Let's switch up the mood with Kiss Anthems. No songs from 2026, only bangers. Calvin Harris and Sam Smith to start us off.

Santhams working from home, currently nowhere near the laptops. I enjoy that. I also enjoy like housemates working from home. I've never done it. That must be insane. Poppy's here, Leah's here, Cruz and Harley. Those are the two coolest names I've had a text from today. Nadia's here. Big up to Kai, walking into work with the confidence of someone who has had far too much caffeine already. Love you for that. 03-448-11-2-23. Welcome into Kiss Anthems. If you are brand new here, by the way, this is 30 minutes, uninterrupted, back-to-back bangers, all right? The only rule is it's not from 2026. I want to take you back. I want to get the nostalgia flowing. So Room 5 is going to do that for me in a set.

Blood, before that Missy Elliott and The Weeknd. I feel like Kiss Anthems today has to be dedicated to Arsenal. Shout out to you Arsenal fans, officially the Premier League champions 2025-2026 season. See, I know my football. Big up to Shane and Cena, Ben, Harry and Mason. They've just crawled out of bed. They're very work from home. It shouldn't have been work from home today, which is amazing. Eleanor's brother as well, out all night celebrating at the Emirates. That looked mad on socials. Like, absolutely insane. I would like to point something out, though, to you Gooners. Gooners, or Gooning, is something completely different in the gay world. And I'm definitely not going to say it on the radio. Find a homosexual to talk to. Just check. Because weren't you called Gunners for ages? Maybe go back to that. It's Kiss Anthems.

me doing my football chants. To Avicii and Levels on Kiss. Back tomorrow from 11 a.m. It's every day from 11 a.m. Kiss anthems. Best part of your day, right? Tame Impala on the way. But speaking of football anthems.

Here's the situation. Today, you could have £400,000 in your bank account. 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With 400 grand that can be in your bank account tonight, you can lock in all those plans and more. 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Calls are charged at the standard rate. It's over 18s only and lines are closing at 5pm today. You do not have long, so make your move and then answer your phone. You will win £400,000. 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So reminder, lines are closing at 5pm today. 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The word WIN to 64100. And Becky Hill is bringing that Ibiza energy closer and closer. It's coming.

0: Friday feeling. Money lands, life is good. 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
17: Let's get the party started. 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That's when I knew that your heart was scarring. Friends to lovers need a part to star in. Like, wait, babe, let me...

0: Becky Hill dropping next week. 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
1: You literally can't have summer without Becky Hill. 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
0: Flow first. 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
1: Brand new.

0: I have a theory why Ed Sheeran has just shaved his head. Every single boy has to do it at one point in their life. You just got to see what kind of shape your head is. 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I had well long hair, shaved it all off. I was like, oh, it's all right. Non-egg shaped. It was lovely. It's Kiss. I'm Jordan Lee. Molly in a bit. First, you've seen the news. Da da da da da da da da da da da da. Again. Da da da da da da da da da da da da. Listen. I love Strictly. Every single person loves Strictly. They've just announced the brand new host, Emma Willis, Johannes Radabe, and Josh Widdicombe. And I'm not going to lie, this has been bringing me and my nan together for weeks. If I read out the text that me and my nan have been sending each other, it's like the hot goss. She's asking me for hot goss. I'm like, I don't know anything. She is going deep diving into every single person that was rumored to be hosting Strictly. So all I'm saying is, this is the opportunity for you and your nan to just unite. Bridge the generations together. Thank you so much to the three new presenters for doing that. It's like the top gearification of hosts. Right, Molly next. Stay there.
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1: This is Kiss. Get that fire exit door open, because that's the energy I'm going to bring you right now on Kiss from Tyler Cruz, Milky, and this from Molly.

I love Akon basically becoming a Brit over the last 3 weeks. Been on tour. 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I want to love you on Kiss. I'm Jordan Lee. It's very much picky bits season, isn't it? 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Something in the air. 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The wholesomeness. And Tiny Temper is going, nah. Living life.

0: of three songs on Drake's More Life. This, George's Interlude, and Get It Together. Oh, Drake, you make art.
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0: What's this weekend saying? Because it needs to be soundtracked as 3 Mobile presents Kiss Ibiza is taking over and has got you totally covered. We're heading out to the White Isle and we are bringing the goods to Kiss, Kiss Dance and Kiss 3. But right here on Kiss, Ria Fredrika's dropping the biggest anthems from Friday and Saturday night. Tyler and Chloe are going to be with you Saturday afternoon. But it all kicks off with Mr. Nick Bright on Friday afternoon, live from the legendary Cafe Mambo. Madge is taking over on Kiss Dance live from Cafe Mambo on Friday night. Saturday afternoon, we are broadcasting live from Kiss Pool Party at O Beach. I mean, Majestic's there, Hicks is there, Disciples will be in the mix. It's going to be insane. And then on Kiss 3, Steve Smart, Anton Powers, Wide Boys, they are all locked in. Basically, you have your choice. It's like Ibiza times three. It's wild. 3 Mobile presents Kiss Ibiza. All kicks off on Friday afternoon. And don't forget that all summer long, we've got your chances to be flying out to Ibiza. Enter and check the T's and C's at playkiss.com. Be making the most of your phone this summer with unlimited data from 3 Mobile, which is exactly the thing that I need all summer long. Because I am outside a lot. 3 Mobile sorting you out. Ray's on the way and her final show tonight. If you're going, jealous.
2: Yes. 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

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Just getting so pumped that she's going to Ibiza. I hate you for it. She's going to bring it. Bella Kay's on the way. Also, a big congratulations to an 18-year-old who's just got an MBE. Luke Littner just got an MBE and hanging out at the palace, getting his little medal. 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Ariana, after Bella Kay, I love it, I love it, I love it. 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

0: Don't be thinking Justin Bieber's singing about getting his bum out in Georgia. It's peaches out in Georgia, no? No. What a banger of a record, by the way. Oh! Maybe the States is on your bucket list. Maybe you want to get your peaches out in Georgia. Or maybe you want to travel the world. I know people as well that have been like plotting and planning and thinking, oh, I'd just love to take a whole year off, do something a little bit different. That could be you today with Make Me a Winner. £400,000 is up for grabs. 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It's over 18s only. Lines are closing at 5 p.m. today. You've got to make that move right now. Because you could win by picking up your phone. Pick it up, you win 400 grand, every penny in your bank account straight after the call. So good luck. Text the word WIN to 64100 and get that long note ready for me, Dorilene. Zara's next.
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0: Kiss, Mr. Brendan Carpenter, and please, please, please, you know that weekend is going to be full of vitamin D, but if you're not getting enough D, let me give you Dominic Fike, Destiny's Child, Disco Lines, Doja Cat, and Joe. They're all on the way next with the Tatum. No, that doesn't work.
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9: Strong start to the show today. I want to play you a tune that's got probably one of the best music videos of all times. Coming up, we're starting though.

when I was a kid watching that, my mind was blown. Iconic. We need to bring back music videos. I don't think I've watched a music video in about 15 years. Anyway, we are jumping from some old school Destiny's Child to some brand new music from Dominic Fike.

0: Thank you for your WhatsApp, mate. He said, Tatum, I want to shout out every single Arsenal fan who is listening to Kiss right now and every single fan who has supported them for the past 20 years because that was the last time they won the Premier League, right? I sound like I know what I'm talking about. I really don't, but congratulations. Ellie Proham from Kiss, also very happy.
1: We did it, Tatum. We did it. Champione, champione, ole, ole, ole. Come on, Arsenal!
0: She's a nutter, man. You know, she got off a flight yesterday and went straight to the game. That is how dedicated she is. And maybe you are as well. Are you an Arsenal fan? How are you celebrating today, this weekend? The Kiss WhatsApp number, 03-448-11-2233. 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

Not that I want to rain on your parade if you are an Arsenal fan. Obviously, it was big news yesterday. However, the Champions League final happening in a couple of weeks' time. Apparently, you're not going to be able to watch it for free for the first time ever in UK history. What the bloody playing at? I'm sorry. Make it free to watch. Because isn't it in Budapest? Tell you what, sack that off and get yourself off to Budapest if you win the money today on Make Me A Winner. Have you heard? 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

0: have we got here then?
1: Absolutely loving the tune today. Keep them coming. From Barry the van driver and Sam, that's me, the passenger princess. Whee!
0: Shout out to every single passenger princess who is currently driving about the UK. Listen to Kiss right now. And thank you for getting on, lads. 03-448-112233. I will keep the tunes coming. That's what I'm paid to do, sir.

0: However, I have seen a rumour that Taylor Swift is going to be headlining Glasgow next. Obviously, it's not on this year, but next year we could be seeing Taylor Swift on the pyramid stage. Once she meant to perform at one point, but then obviously the pandemic happened, got cancelled. So this could be the year, 2027. And the timeline works as well. If she's getting married this year, big tour next year. Pop into the UK while you're at it.
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perfect soundtrack, which is why Kiss and Three Mobile are taking over Ibiza this weekend, and we are bringing the Ibiza soundtrack to whatever your plans are this weekend. Even if you're working, we're getting stuck in. Friday, we've got Rio Frederica bringing Kiss Dance to you, and then Saturday, we are going in the mix with our very own Majestic, plus Disciples are going in the mix as well, live and direct from the Kiss pool party at O Beach. The beauty about all this is no FOMO needed, because whatever your plans are, we've got the soundtrack. And because it's hot here, it's going to make it feel

0: coming through with a great idea, actually. If you have a partner or maybe someone you fancy who supports Arsenal, they're going to be on top of the bloody world today. They've won the Premier League, so here's some lines you can say to them just to get what you want.
1: We won the league! Come on, you Gunners! We are the champion! Wow, what a time of in history of the goals that were scored today. That was something.
0: She's so convincing. It's like you got to act like you know what you're talking about just to get what you want until they say...
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0: Huh?
2: Do you play today?
0: Don't worry about it. No.
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0: tune that Justin Timberlake has ever done. Ignore Creepy Timberland at the end. We don't need to think about him. Still going. We have got your chance to win some big money today, £400,000. We want to add your voice to this, essentially.
1: Oh my god!
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0: 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Details coming in

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0: if you've noticed a difference between this album name and the others.
1: My last two albums were called Sour and Guts, and this new one is called You Seem Pretty Sad for a Girl So in Love. So I learned more words, guys.
0: Good for you, girl. Your English teacher would be proud. This, by the way, is going to be on that brand new album, new Olivia Rodrigo on Kiss. It's called Drop Dead.

0: This must have gone off. It looks so good. Obviously, whilst they were both here in the UK, they've been doing a lot of press, including Akon on Paul Brunson's podcast, discussing his personal life and his multiple wives.
1: Currently, can you say how many wives do you have?
2: I just leave that to your imagination.
1: Do your wives, can they have multiple partners?
2: No.
0: No, okay, thank you for setting the record straight there. Tell you what, him and Neo caught from the same cloth, didn't they? Multiple wives. What's going on?
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2: 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Beauty and a Beat is on the way.

0: miss having a car, because having Kiss on full blast, singing your little heart out down the motorway.
1: I missed it.
0: If you're not driving right now, maybe you're at your desk. Here's something for you to kill 5 minutes. Google Zara Larsson and watch what happens. Little tiny dolphins just jump across your screen.

0: now that he's got a buzz cut, it just works. Welcome to Kiss. If you've just switched us on, we've got the tunes covered for you. One less thing for you to think about if you're on your way home. And also, huge chances to win some big prizes. We've actually linked up with Rivals. Disney Plus is streaming now, season 2. The original cast is back. We got David Tennant, Emily Atack and Danny Dyer. 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If you want to win that, details are at playkiss.com. Good luck.
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0: today, the fact that Arsenal have won the Premier League. Chloe Burrows kissed breakfast, she's buzzing. However, she didn't appreciate this morning.
1: They're always bottlers. Second of all.
0: Mate, what are you doing?
1: Cheaters.
2: Cheaters as well.
0: Game off the bus, it's not even Arsenal, it's Arsenal.
2: V-A-R-Arsenal.
0: Lee absolutely had her this morning. I reckon Nick, who's on next, will have something to say about that as well. Nick taking over Kiss with Dominic Fike and Billie Eilish after four.
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13: 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I'll let you work that out. 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

Right, I hope your Wednesday is going well so far. We're almost done with it, if not, so don't worry. Plus, I've got a tune to cheer you right up. Tiny Temper and Dacom, this is Living.

0: on Keisha Cole and Give It Up To Me on Kiss. Right, are you ready to win some money? Yes? Good. Because time is running out to enter Make Me A Winner and be a Wednesday winner. 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So text WIN to 64100. I've got a good feeling about today, you know. Good luck.
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0: In London, Seven Sisters Road is closed in both directions with heavy congestion in surrounding areas. The M25 clockwise, you've got one lane closed and slow traffic at Junction 25. The M1 in West Yorkshire northbound, two lanes still closed and ongoing delays between Junction 39 and 40. And the M4 in Berkshire, one lane closed eastbound at Junction 11. On the tube, severe delays on the Elizabeth line. The beast of the fun, the nation. We'll

halfway through the week then, and we are heading towards a three-day weekend. Not only a three-day weekend, a heat wave as well. Have you seen the temperatures? Oh, I'm so ready for it. I'm so gassed. And on top of that, we are bringing the Ibiza vibes direct to you all weekend with 3 Mobile Presents Kiss Ibiza. I'm going to be kicking things off on Friday afternoon live from the legendary Cafe Mambo. And then on Saturday, we got a movie for you. It is all about O Beach for Kiss Pool Party with legends like Majestic and Disciples in the mix live on Kiss. So whilst you're enjoying the sunshine in the UK, we are going to be bringing those pool party vibes to you direct. Thank us later, right? Expect to hear tunes like this, Prosper and Clooney. This is Free Your Mind on...

0: Kiss. Right, I've got a question for you. And before I go any further, I am guilty. Guilty as charged. But have you got an Arsenal fan in your life? Have you got an Arsenal fan that you work with today? Have they been wearing their Arsenal shirt or some kind of Arsenal merchandise to work today? Because I am not currently wearing mine at the moment, but I have it on me. I have it on me because I had to do some stuff before the show today. But it took every kind of bit of resistance in my body to wear it in. I mean, I feel like I'm probably going to wear it to bed. I might even wear it to Ibiza on the weekend. Who knows? 22 years we've waited for this. Please, come on, let us have something. 22, it might be 22 years until the next one. So I'm going to make the most out of this, and I'm sure the Arsenal fans in your life will be doing the same things. I'm pretty sure, producer Rob, that lots of people have just screamed at the radio, like, shut up! Going on about it. Sorry. Right, Dua Lipa on the way, and Dave and Tim, stay there.
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0: In London, Seven Sisters Road is closed in both directions with heavy congestion in surrounding areas. The M25 clockwise, one lane's closed and slow traffic at Junction 25. The M1 in West Yorkshire northbound, two lanes still closed and ongoing long delays between Junction 39 and 40. And the A180 full road closure eastbound from South Killingholme to Starlingborough. On the tube, severe delays on the Lizzie line.
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8: Let's get the party started. 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That's when I knew that your heart was scarring. Friends to lovers need a part to star in. Like, wait, babe, let me

Right, listen, £400,000. It is going today. Somebody is getting that money today. I'm going to tell you all about it and hopefully make it you after Alex Warren and Fever Dream on Kiss.

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0: 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Over 18s only. And lines close in just over 4 minutes' time. Gemma Atkinson's going to make the call after five. Just answer and you instantly win £400,000, okay? This is your final chance to enter. So text WIN to 64100. 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
7: Let's get the latest then. Here's Ellie.
8: Channel 4 bosses say there was support for the women who say they were raped during the filming of Maths UK, and they're taking action. MPs have been getting involved with the complaints now, saying they're worried about the protection for people appearing on reality shows. Tax on petrol isn't going to rise again for the rest of the year because prices are still so high. The war in the Middle East has kept pushing the cost of fuel up. The Championship Spygate saga is not over yet, as Southampton say being kicked out of Saturday's playoff final is unfair. They admitted spying on several other clubs' training sessions, including semi-final rivals Middlesbrough. These Saints fans tell Kiss it is annoying, but fair though.
9: I think it's good that they got kicked off because they cheated. I don't think people thought they would go through with it.
10: What are you going to learn from spying on another football team?
8: It means Middlesbrough face Hull for a spot in the Premier League, but that could change tonight as Southampton are appealing the decision. Rye, a Borough fan in Australia, isn't worried though.
11: Stop the Borough, wake the neighbours!
8: And Harry Styles might have to change his stage setup because fans are complaining their views are restricted. The Together Together tour comes to London next month. Keep up to date with everything Kiss. Just find us on socials. I'm Ellie Kumar.
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7: On Kiss. Am I too premature to say Wednesday is done and dusted? Yeah, I think we can just agree that it's done. Tyler on the way, but first, Milky and Mall grab for you. Enjoy. Play.

Bella Kay, and I love it, I love it, I love it on Kiss, which I have a sneaky suspicion you're going to be saying about this next tune. It's the latest one from Calvin Harris and Jazzy, and it is an absolute banger. It's called Satisfy on Kiss. Enjoy.

0: and Just a Dream on Kiss. Right, listen, I want to sort your dinner for tonight thanks to our mates at KFC. I'm nice like that, you know. So for your chance to win a 50 quid voucher to spend at KFC tonight, all you need to do is send me a WhatsApp. So my number, if you don't already have it, is 03-448-112233, and you've got to start your message with the word KFC. You've got until 5:35pm to enter. Then what I'm going to do is I'm going to pick four messages to win. It's as simple as that. Over 18s only, and all the rules are at playkiss.com. And this is all thanks to KFC and their brand new range of subs here for a limited time only, including a garlic parmesan and the return of the iconic Supercharger sub from 2016. So if you want to win a 50 quid voucher to spend on KFC tonight, send your shout to 03-448-112233 on WhatsApp and start your message with the word KFC. There you go. Hopefully that's dinner sorted out for you shortly. Right, where's the MC and Bees and Honey on the way, plus some Ray. Stay there.
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0: In London, Seven Sisters Road is closed in both directions with heavy congestion in surrounded areas. On the M25 clockwise, one lane's closed with slow traffic at Junction 25. The M1 in West Yorkshire northbound, two lanes still closed and ongoing long delays between Junction 39 and 40. The M42 has one lane closed with severe congestion between Junction 6 and 7 in the West Mids. And the Mild May line is part suspended on the tube.

Dua Lipa and Levitating on Kiss. Right, Brighty here then until 7 p.m. And Wednesday pretty much done, which is great news. Also, I've got this fresh music for you now from two big hitters teaming up. Kalani enlisted the help of Usher. This is called Shoulda Never, and it sounds so good.

0: You Worry Child on Kiss. Right, Brighty with you. And I've got some Jack Harlow and Zara Larsson on the way. Stay there.
1: 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Nick Bright on Kiss.
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15: You. Yeah, you. Listening to the radio. Up to whatever. We just wanted to let you know there's a lotto draw coming up. 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
2: it could be you.
15: Yeah. What he said. 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Players must be 18 or over.
0: In London, Seven Sisters Road is closed in both directions with heavy congestion in surrounding areas. The A406 earlier breakdown has cleared, but still slow traffic at South Woodford. The M1 West Yorkshire northbound, two lanes still closed and ongoing long delays between Junction 39 and 40. In the M42 in the West Midlands, one lane's closed with severe congestion between Junction 6 and 7. And the Mild Main line is part suspended.
1: The beast of the fine nation. Nick Bright.

0: Carlo and Loving On Me on Kiss. Right, it's Mega May and we're giving you two chances to win life-changing cash this week. It's time to find out today's winner of £400,000. Over to Gemma Atkinson to make the call.
1: Okay, I'm about to make today's huge Make Me A Winner call. 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
2: Hello?
1: Oh, hello. My name's Gemma Atkinson. Do you have any idea where I might be calling you?
2: Nah, no idea.
1: Well, you might be very excited when I tell you you've just won £400,000.
2: What?
1: It's true. I'm genuinely serious.
2: No way.
1: Yes way. Did you enter Make Me A Winner?
2: Yeah, that's...
1: Yeah, what's your name?
2: Shay.
1: Shay, well, congratulations, Shay. You've won 400 grand.
2: I don't know. I don't really believe it.
1: What made you enter?
2: Just held on the radio and put it on.
1: Well, you've been picked at random and you've won. You've genuinely won the cash. What are you going to do with it?
2: Probably go on holiday. I don't know what to say right now.
1: And it's tax-free, so no one else is getting their hands on this. It's going to be popped into your account and that's it. It's completely yours.
2: Lost for words if this is actually true.
1: And who's the first person you're going to tell?
2: Probably my dad.
1: Is he going to be wanting some of it?
2: More than likely.
1: Shay, if you can give me three words about how you're feeling now, what would they be?
2: Lost for words.
1: Well, lost for words it is. Three words, yeah. I'll take it. And tell me a bit about yourself, Shay. How old are you?
2: 20.
1: Oh, wow, so it's young to have all this cash. Well, brilliant. Oh, I understand now why it's a shock for you, because 20-year-old, 400 grand, yeah, I get it now, but it is real. It is all going to be in your account within the hour. So, congratulations, you enjoy it.
2: Thanks.
1: Oh, congratulations to Shay. I don't think he believed me. Well, he didn't believe me until it's in his account, but it is true. He picked up the phone, he won the cash, and Mega May continues. Keep listening to find out how you can win a life-changing £500,000 on Friday.
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0: Samba and Home Wrecker on Kiss. So 20-year-old Shay in Glasgow just won £400,000. There's another chance to win life-changing cash this week on Kiss. Coming out after six, your first chance to enter for £500,000. Sounds decent, doesn't it? Yeah, more than decent. Right, Olivia Dean on the way for you shortly. Also, Molly and Skillabeng plays. Stay there.
1: Kiss. Nick Bright on Kiss.
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9: Let's get up to date then. Here's Ellie.
10: Channel 4 say they did make sure women involved in Maths UK were kept safe after two have come forward to say they were raped during filming. The government's been getting involved in the issue, saying they're really worried about the protection for people appearing on reality shows. The amount of tax we pay on petrol is not going to go up in the autumn. It should help with some of the costs, which are still rising because of the war in the Middle East. And it's not all over for Southampton yet, as the Championship Spygate saga continues. The club's appealing the decision to kick them out of Saturday's playoff final after they admitted spying on the training of several clubs, including semi-final opponents Middlesbrough.
11: I think the punishment's harsh, really do.
12: We should be there, won't we, you know, and pay us the fine, deduct us points, we go up and we'll see what happens.
10: These Saints fans have been telling Kiss they think the decision's been unfair. It means at the moment Saturday's final will be between Hull and Middlesbrough. Rye, a Borough fan in Australia, and is desperate to see them in the Premier League.
13: Kim Hellberg is a fantastic, fantastic tactician and manager and man and beautiful Swedish person, and I want to kiss him on the forehead.
10: Keep up to date with everything Kiss. Just find us on socials. I'm Ellie Kumar.

song Kiss. So Ray, he's been smashing life, I'm not going to lie, over the past couple of years. Was at the O2 last night for night one. And if you're lucky enough, night two tonight, she's going to be there once again. God, I wish I was joining you. Right, let's get into this now, though. From another and 54 Ultra, a proper toe tapper. This is Talk To You on Kiss.

me up on Kiss right now. I'm sorting four of you out with a 50 quid voucher to spend at KFC tonight. All you had to do was send me a WhatsApp. So let's pick some winners. Right, hello to James, who's just finished a 12-hour shift and missed the Arsenal celebrations last night because of work. Gutted for you, James. Hello to Ryan as well, who's house-sitting for his cousin, looking after her cats. Big up Erin, who's having the busiest week at work with it being festival season. And hello to Samantha and the credit control team working overtime, getting in those dollars. You four have won 50 quid KFC vouchers, so well done. If you missed out, though, you can head to playkiss.com now to win £1,000, and this is all thanks to KFC and their brand new range of subs here for a limited time only, including garlic parmesan and the return of the iconic supercharger sub from 2016, which I need to try. Right, Sabrina Carpenter on the way, but I'll play Dominic Fike first. Stay there. Kiss.

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3: Issues on the M25 then clockwise. There's an accident with three of four lanes closed after junction 24, and anti-clockwise there's slow traffic after junction 25. Seven Sisters Road in London is closed in both directions with heavy congestion, and the M1 in West Yorkshire northbound, two lanes closed and long delays between junction 39 and 40. On the tubes, the Mile Bay line is part suspended.
1: The beast of the fun, the nation. Nick Bright.

Calvin Harris and Ellie Goulding with I Need Your Love on Kiss. Right, there is a second chance of the week to win life-changing cash for you shortly. £500,000. I'll tell you all about it when it's happening after Olivia Rodrigo and Drop Dead on Kiss. I know.

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0: playing that one for anyone who is in a gym or doing any kind of exercise. Eminem and Lose Yourself. It has to be one of the most greatest hype-up records of all time. If it's not on your gym playlist, get it on there, I say. Right, anyway, how about some more money?
1: Mega May.
0: Oh, yeah. Mega May is back with your second chance to win. This is what we're doing. Your second chance to win life-changing cash after Shay won £400,000 a little bit earlier on today. Right, so the lines have reset and we start again. 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
9: In London, Seven Sisters Road is closed in both directions with heavy congestion. The M25 clockwise has an accident with three of four lanes closed after junction 24 and affecting the opposite carriageway. The M1 in West Yorkshire northbound, two lanes are closed and long delays between junction 39 and 40. And the A31, full road closure in both directions between Ashington and Sturminster Marshall. And the Mildmay line is part suspended.
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0: Harry Styles, and As It Was on Kiss. Now, obviously, as an Arsenal fan, I've consumed every single bit of content last night and today after we won our first title in only 22 years. But if you haven't checked any of the stuff out yet, I recommend Bukayo Saka, Declan Rice and Eberechi Eze. They were at the stadium at 5 a.m. this morning. They came straight from the club after partying all night. It is the best way to celebrate a title, I reckon. Right, someone else who was celebrating the title is on the way. Ellie is standing by and she's got Sunny Federa, but first she'll drop Zara Larsson. Stay there.
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8: 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And it soundtracks your summer. Every link up, late

day. How was your Wednesday, hey? Mate, mine was absolutely incredible. As you know, I've been away for a couple of days. Went to Cyprus, had a lovely time. Landed yesterday evening to the news that Arsenal have won the Premier League. And guess what I did? I went straight to the Emirates. It was incredible. If you were at the Emirates last night, you know exactly what I'm talking about. Oh, we're going to be celebrating forever. Here's BTS.

0: You made it through the hardest part of the week, right? If you haven't seen the weather app, we are in for an absolute delight, mate. The weather is going to be so good over the bank holiday weekend. So hang on in there. Whilst you're hanging out with me, though, I have got bags of tunes to get through. Dave and Thames up next on Kiss.
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That's when I knew that your heart was scarring. 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

0: Espresso on Kiss. Oh, mate, I've had too many of those today. Literally came back from holiday last night. And you know how hard it is to just get back into the groove of things? Well, Espresso has been my best friend. This tune, though, this might really help you tonight. Give you that little second wind you're after.
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0: The Hype List is all about tracks that are absolutely popping. And you know when you hear Becky Hill back on the scene, it means summer is around the corner. And I kid you not, go and look at your weather app. It is smoking over this coming weekend, so I've got a track to get you excited for it. Becky

0: today, guess what we did? We paid out £400,000. Yeah, we did. We've now reset the lines and you could win a whole heap of cash tomorrow, even more than £400,000. How much do you think it is? Have a little guess.
1: Mega May.
0: £500,000. £500,000. It is not pocket change, is it? This is the kind of money that, you know, those notes you have in your phone where you got a whole bunch of things listed of everything you've ever wanted to do in your life? This is the sort of money that's going to get that ticked off by this time next week. I kid you not. 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Calls are charged at the standard rate. You've got to be over 18. And please don't forget that lines close on Friday at 5 p.m. If you get that call and you answer it, you've won £500,000, mate. 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Text win to 64100. I'm going to get some Bella Kay up next, right here on Kiss.
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Yeah, they just turned 20. They went to celebrate by changing probably one of the most recognisable logos into a glittery disco ball. Well, I've got some good news for you. There was so much pushback on it. Everyone was really upset. Spotify changed it back with a statement, "We know..."

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3: Sally with you on Kiss tonight. 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Fingers crossed on that one. First, though, it's Gunner and Bo.

Would you say you're quite an adventurous person when it comes to food? Well, you might just love this, because just in time for summer, Pepsi has launched a new raspberry ripple ice cream flavour, and I am so here for it. I mean, who would not like raspberry ripple ice cream? Oh, we couldn't be friends ever. 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

2026, the year of weddings already, because what is happening? 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Venezuela Fury, she got hitched. Harry Styles and Zoe Kravitz are getting married. Who's next?

0: 16. 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
7: Sorry, just quick.

massive comeback in 2026. When I say massive, I mean the streaming reportedly jumped by like 429% in 1 week. Mad. Right, so you would have heard this maybe on TikTok or in the Netflix thriller Apex. So please welcome the hype list tune for tonight, The Chemical Brothers featuring the absolute legend Q-Tip. This is Go on Kiss.

0: just pushed you to your absolute limits and you're thinking, oh, do you know what? I need a new beginning. I need a fresh start. I just need to set up somewhere and do it all over again. Well, would £500,000 be enough for you? Because that is what we are giving away. £500,000 this Friday. We only just gave away £400,000 earlier today. Mate, this could be yours, all right? Get yourself in the draw. And if you're sitting there thinking, oh, Ellie, I'm never going to win, well, do you not think that maybe the people that actually did end up winning probably thought that as well at some point? Go on, send the text right now. £500,000 in your bank account in one go. 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You've got to be over 18. And don't forget, lines close 5pm on Friday. If you get the phone call, you answer it, you've won the money. £500,000 straight into your bank account after the call. So send the text. Take a chance on yourself. It's WIN to 64100. I'm going to play you some Olivia Dean up next on Kiss. So get your vocals ready.
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Arsenal won the Premier League. Just going to leave that there. Right, Domino's, though, they're really ruffling some feathers. They are willing to give away $1 million worth of free pizza if Team USA gets a red card during the World Cup. It's like the ultimate silver lining for everyone, really, watching the big tournament this year. I'm here for it. The World Cup, Domino's, well done. $1 million worth of pizza, though. That's a lot of pizza.

0: Arsenal. 22 years in the making, and they won the Premier League. Honestly, I just got goosebumps saying that. If you are a Gunner, I just know how happy you've been today. If you're not a Gunner, listen, the parade is around the corner. You're absolutely welcome to come. Everyone's welcome. Stick around right here on Kiss. There's loads more tunes, plus Justin is up next.
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14: Let's go. Feel the rhythm, kiss. 9 o'clock Wednesday night, Justin Wilkes on Kiss. Thank you to Ellie. She's back tomorrow. Let's get back to the tunes with Calvin Harris and this from Dominic.

like us. Kendrick Lamar, you heard Zedd and Foxy's with Clarity, that beautiful vocal. And new Calvin Harris with Jazzy is bound to be a huge tune this summer. Satisfied played on Kiss. I'm Justin Wilkes, hanging out with you until midnight now with loads of big Kiss tunes to soundtrack wherever you are up to, with 50 Cent playing soon and Justin Bieber after Jason Derulo.

0: anthems. Remember, they play every day here on Kiss from 11 a.m. for 30 minutes. Tame Impala and Jenny on the way, and Rafe with 070 Shake. Stay there.
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Stones Over Lows, Heroes, and Tyler with Chanel. You've got Justin Wilkes playing the big Kiss tunes until midnight tonight. Whether you're working hard, chilling, or not knowing what to do with yourself, let's soundtrack it with big tunes like this from Somba. Homewrecker plays on Kiss. Like a drunk-

0: It is whatever playing on Kiss. Justin Wilkes ready to drop another hour of massive Kiss tunes. It gets going with Kalani and the brilliant Dutch duo Another Soon. Stay there.
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11: 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This is

Playing on Kiss with me, Justin Wilkes, into the new track from Joel Corry. Kicked off his Ibiza O-Beach residency on Monday. He's back there Monday, June 15th, and this is Devotion.

0: Kiss. It's Justin Wilkes with you until midnight. Continuing Mega May with more cash to give away. We gave away £400,000 earlier tonight. 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

0: Tyler, Push the Star, playing on Kiss. You've got Justin Wilkes ready to play another hour of massive Kiss tunes to get you up until midnight. Bruno Mars is in there, and it kicks off with Joe, End of Beginning next. Kiss.
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I bet. Said I got drive, I don't need a car. 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I'm a demon lord. Fall off what? 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
9: 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Remember 2016? The Mannequin Challenge. Dabbing. Damn, Daniel. Harambe. Hoverboards. 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Well, now, KS...

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See you at the bar, you was hardly talking. That's when I knew that your heart was scarring. Friends to lovers need a part to star in. Like, wait, babe, let me ask.

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